Channel 93.3. Swanee here for the 6 p.m. Happy Friday, folks. We're heading into the weekend. We made it. I knew we could do it, and we're all in this together. I've got new music right now from Bike Routes. They're going to be coming through this Slow Joy on July 28th. Congratulations to all my ticket winners out there this past week. It's giving away free tickets. Sadly, I've got none left, but I know you guys are going to have a good time. It's Bike Routes with Delicate on Channel 93.3.

This new music on Channel 93.3, Post Sex Nachos with SOS. I'm Swanee, and just added to the concert calendar, October 28th, Post Sex Nachos. 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

Channel 93.3, Swanee, packing up and getting out of here. I'm starting my weekend early and passing things off to Simone. She's taking over for me tonight. She's got some new yellow card on the way to start off that 7 o'clock hour. And she's going to be giving away Bouncing Souls tickets at 7:30 as well. Hey, I will be back again Sunday, 10 a.m. for Nurse Shift. Then I'm taking over for him one more time on Monday, 3 p.m. Have a great weekend, folks. It's my birthday this weekend. So I'm going to be partying with all of you in spirit. I've got new music for you right now. Young the Giant, Different Kind of Love. It's Channel 93.3.

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1: Sum 41 is celebrating the 25th anniversary of their debut album, All Killer, No Filler, with a new reissue. 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I'm Steve Burrell at the Channel 93 Music Feed.
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Channel 93.3, I'm Simone. Happy Friday. The weekend is upon us. Hopefully you left work a little bit earlier, and right now you're headed to do something fun. Here's Yellow Card and Good Charlotte, new music, bedroom posters.

0: New music from Tame Impala, Dracula, on Channel 93.3. I'm Simone. There has been another grizzly bear encounter, this one at Glacier National Park on May 28th. Along with that, a lot of bear sightings, a lot of black bear sightings in Colorado. Be safe if you're going out there hiking. Look up like what to do to protect yourself, because I fear with the way this winter went, we have a lot of angry bears, angry and hungry bears out there. So stay safe. 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

0: 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I'm Simone. Throwing things back to the Ramones. I want to be sedated. And you know what? I forgot to do my giveaway. I'm giving away a 4-pack of tickets to Dance Gavin Dance at the Fillmore on June 22nd. If you want to win those tickets, why don't we just go ahead and do that right now? If you want to win those tickets, all you got to do is pop onto Instagram, find us at KTCL Channel 933, send me a DM, and let me know your favorite song off of the new album Pantheon. Mine is the last track on the album, Descend to Chaos. I've got some new music from Marshmello and Portugal the Man on the way.
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New music from Marshmello with Portugal the Man, Phoenix on Channel 93.3. I'm Simone. While I love this new track here, you know, I like a little dancey music. I do come from like the EDM world. Marshmello is releasing new songs with like some country artists and kind of all over the place. So if that's your thing, new music coming your way.

0: did last night.
1: Oh, my hangover. Oh, God, what did I do last night?
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3: Hey, bro, it's Dave. Good luck on your blind date.
1: What blind date?
3: You should bring her to Olive Garden, because she's Italian.
1: Yeah, right. There's no way I'm going to Olive Garden. I hate Olive Garden.
4: Tony, the assistant manager at Olive Garden, our parking valet, made a huge error when he handed you the keys to a Lamborghini, which you pointed at.
1: Please, ridiculous. Why would I go to Olive Garden?
3: Dave, you are so wasted. You just disappeared into the VIP. Don't get the lap dance, dude. This is a gay club, remember?
1: Whew. God, thanks for warning me.
2: Next message.
5: Yeah, what's your name?
1: Oh, that's me.
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1: No, he said Tito.
5: Oh, man. Call a plumber because this pipe's about to burst.
6: Oh, wow.
7: Oops, my phone dialed my voicemail.
1: What? 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
2: next message.
1: Gay now?
8: Where's my horse? Where's my horse, dude?
1: What?
8: Where's his horse, dude? Where's my horse, dude? Where's his horse? Where's
1: that's gotta be a wrong number.
2: Next message.
1: What? I gave a horse my
2: next
1: number?
2: Message.
8: This is Mr. Black with the Scientology Center. 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
1: What? You're still here? What, were you taking a shower? Oh, this explains all this poo. Wasn't you? Stupid Olive Garden.
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Happy Pride. If you're looking to get in on the action and you also want to be outdoors tomorrow in Skiptown, 10 a.m. to 7 p.m., there's a mutt strut. Basically, dress up your dog in some doggy drag and go out to the park. It is going to be so cute. 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

New music from Super Sometimes Afterthought on Channel 93.3. I'm Simone. Hopefully some of my coworkers let you know, or you saw our Instagram story this morning, because today was National Donut Day. I stopped by Dunkin' myself, and with a drink that I usually get anyways, I got a free donut. Channel 93.3.

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Channel 93.3. I'm Simone. It's Friday. Happy Friday. You made it through the work week yet again. What are you getting into this weekend? My horizon looks like work, work, and more work, but I hope that you are doing something fun. Let us know what you're doing. 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
2: Sum 41 is celebrating the 25th anniversary of their debut album, All Killer, No Filler, with a new reissue. 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I'm Steve Burrell with the Channel 93 Music Feed.
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Channel 93.3. I'm Simone. I'm kind of over like the big festival vibe or like the packed in rooms. I want just like a cool, intimate show with a great band. Like Post Sex Nachos. They're coming to the Bluebird Theater October 28th. 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

New music from Young the Giant, Different Kind of Love on Channel 93.3. I'm Simone. I have a garage session from Alt J coming up in about 7 minutes. And then new music from Dexter and the Moon Rocks coming up right before 10 o'clock. 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

Marshmello and Portugal the Man, Phoenix. 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

0: afternoon, everyone. DIA Chief Lou S. Malnati here with an update to the ongoing construction at Denver International Airport. I know you're all wondering why the construction here at DIA is taking a bit longer than expected. As you might have heard, we came across those underground chambers beneath the terminal. Thought they might have been the original baggage system, but appears they predate humanity as we know it. And naturally, this has slowed permits. Anybody who's redone their bathroom can tell you. We've also discovered the blueprints sometimes change on their own. And in certain lighting, hidden messages appear. Likely just a clerical error. These things happen.
1: Mr. Malnati, I noticed something about the hallways in your briefing.
0: Yes, you may have all noticed that some corridors appear and disappear, which happens. Oh yeah, and some contractors have reported seeing shadows that move faster than security cameras can catch them. This is Denver, people. Weed is legal, okay? Also, energy readings suggest parts of the airport may be alive. Typical of a project this size. And finally, everyone's asking about the Great Hall. It cannot be completed until the Council of 12 gives approval, which I have been assured will happen during the next Mercury retrograde, when the portal to the Valles Luxor Tempolum can be accessed and the mighty Blucifer will take his human form and rule over the ashes of this plane of existence. Plane. Funny I said that, because it's an airport. Also, we're still looking for Alex from Paradise down there. In short, we're delayed because the airport has termites. We appreciate your patience. You should not ask any more questions.
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Channel 93.3, I'm Simone. I am certainly somebody that struggles with being way too self-aware. I'm 5 foot tall. I don't get in the way often, but I always feel like I have to apologize to people behind me at shows. Like I'm 6 foot tall. I think this song was made for me. It's Temper City, Self-Aware on Channel 93.3.

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Channel 93.3, I'm Simone. I am getting out of here for the night. The energy is up, though, and the energy is going to continue. Alex Mack is in next. He's got your emerging alt. I'm leaving you with new music from Tame Impala. It's Dracula on Channel 93.3.

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1: I always feel like a little less desperate for the weekend on Fridays now, you know, because we have Emerging Alts. It honestly feels like at this point in the show, it's like, oh yeah, now it's the weekend. Just a straight up hour of like all the best new stuff. I'm talking new Sublime. Bridget Calls Me Baby on the show with Temper City, our iHeartRadio On The Verge artist, Mother on the show, this band Clarion. I can't stop listening to the song Hello Juliet. I'm going to get that stuck in your head tonight. Plus, you know, Death Cab for Cutie, Jack White, Violet Grohl, a ton more. So make sure you're hanging out. But let's go ahead and, you know, start off Friday night with new Dirty Heads. It's one of those days. Yeah.

Channel 93.3 Colorado Alternative. That's Sublime, Until the Sun Explodes, here on Emerging Alt. The title track of their new album, which is out 1 week from today, 21 new Sublime songs, which I'm thrilled about. In the meantime, deep dive this band. They have been an obsession of mine. They're called Bridget Calls Me Baby. This is Slumber Party.

Channel 93.3. It's Temper City. The song's called Self-Aware on Emerging Alt. I'm Alex Mack. I got you our iHeartRadio On The Verge artist right now. They're called Mother, which, okay, this is how big of a nerd I am. When I first heard that, I immediately thought of, like, the, like, AI computer system from the Alien movies. You know what I'm talking about? Just me? The song's called My Love.

Channel 93.3, Clarion. It's Hello Juliet here on Emerging Alt. What's going on? It's Alex Mack. Really excited about this new Death Cab for Cutie album called I Built You a Tower. They're saying it's about grief and really for the fans, which a great one to dive in, you know, the lyrics on. This song especially called Riptides.

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You cannibal, you meat eater, you see. But I have seen the same, I know the shame in your defeat.

on Transitions, and we welcome back the excellent Francesca Lombardo. Massive fan of Francesca. She's so consistent with her productions, really plays great house and techno, and her remixes are always on point. Featured a lot of them on the show recently. Originally hailing from Italy, I think based in

0: 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We welcome back the excellent Francesca.
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16: 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I mean, we kind of, you know, gained attention in back in our home country in Iceland, like, just over 10 years ago. And from then on, everything happened so quickly. We got signed in the U.S., and we've been touring and living in the U.S. pretty much since. So kind of a crazy roller coaster ride. It's kind of like, yeah, you don't really think about it, I guess. You stay busy until you, like, stop and you look back and you realize, you know, how much has really happened.
15: Kaleo comes to Red Rocks on July 14th. 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Metric plays the Fillmore Auditorium on June 11th, John Bellion coming to Red Rocks on June 11th, and Kid Cudi and Big Boy playing the Junkyard on June 12th. 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
1: Hey, Paul, welcome to the barbecue.
2: Oh, hey, thanks. You know, I'm vegan.
1: Okay.
2: Just wondering if you have any vegan options on account of I am vegan.
1: Oh, yeah. Actually, I have some not dogs and some Impossible Burgers. So
2: what, like on the same grill?
1: Blech. No, I get that.
2: Because I'm vegan.
1: We also have some chips and salsa if you'd feel more comfortable.
2: You mean with refined sugar? You know they filtered that through bone charcoal.
1: Uh-huh.
2: I'm vegan.
1: No, yeah.
2: So I'll have to pass it.
1: Well, gosh, Paul.
2: Because I'm vegan.
1: Yeah.
2: Oh, I see you have Jell-O over there.
1: Oh, that's right. For the kids, sure.
2: People think that's vegan.
1: Uh-huh.
2: Not, though. I mean, I'd know.
1: No, no, right.
2: You know,
1: because you're I'm a vegan.
2: Oh, you know, I could just have a beer.
1: Bud Light?
2: IPA?
1: Did you happen to bring anything?
2: What do you mean?
1: To the barbecue that you could eat because you're vegan?
2: Oh. You know what? This smells so good. Just give me a burger with cheese. It'll be a cheat day.
1: Get out.
2: Can I get that beer to go?
1: Out!
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1: Hi, we're Mother, your iHeartRadio On The Verge artist. Mother is a collaborative musical project. The idea is that each release brings together different artists with different influences to create a unique sound. Here's our song,

Channel 93.3. I'm Simone, throwing things back to the Cranberries with Linger. Speaking of throwbacks, tonight at Red Rocks, Four Non Blondes are back together and playing one of many shows. They did like a little run in 2025. Now they're talking about a new album coming out this year. And does that mean the band is back together? I don't know. We're going to have to wait and see. Channel 93.3.

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1: We know prices are out of control, but here are some neat things you only get when the economy is ass. Want a baby for a day? Rent it. You can rent a baby. Everybody's wife is now on OnlyFans, so you can finally see their boobs and stuff. With the economy shitting the bed, dating apps will now let you filter by owns eggs. Now that the economy is a dumpster fire, more couples are becoming thruples for the third income stream. 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You see, there are good things to concentrate on while the economy is taking a dirt nap. Have a happy day.
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I'm Simone. Happy Pride Month. Here to help inform you of all things Pride, because the Civic Center Fest is not going to happen this year. All that is under construction. So lots of little fun things going around, like the third annual Rhino Pride Party. It's going to have drag queens and kings, drinks, mocktails. That runs from 11 to 5 tomorrow on Larimer Street. 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

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I've been putting a lot of focus into being more aware when I'm driving down the road because I feel like we get into our ways when we're driving. Like, we know our route. We know what traffic should be like. And when somebody does something silly, we get very frustrated. And, you know, I think people are just in their own bubble, so I'm trying to remember that. Here's your reminder that road rage is never worth it. 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

Hozier in the Channel 93.3 Garage with Take Me to Church. And oh my gosh, like, can you even tell that's a garage session? His voice is so incredible. It sounds like it's been perfected in a studio. Ah, so good. 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

New music from Death Cab for Cutie, Riptides, off their new album released yesterday, I Built You a Tower. The album has 11 new tracks on it, so you have 10 more to go listen to. I'm Simone, and speaking of Riptides, there's a viral video going around right now of orcas attacking boats, and they're saying that it's happening so consistently that they get learned behavior. My favorite quote from this: scientists still don't fully understand the cause, but it's clear this isn't random behavior anymore. Something has changed. I think maybe what has changed is they're tired of being hunted for sport, or maybe they're tired of their friends and family dying when mass nets scoop up everything in its path. I don't know, just some food for thought. Channel 93.3.

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1: 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Until the moment I'm
0: 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One of Those Days.

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I'm Simone, and my partner is such a sweetie pie. I've been talking about how I do merch, and I don't usually wait in lines, and I was stressed about Noah Kahan's show in August that I wouldn't get the items I wanted. He surprised me with not only The Great Divide vinyl, a t-shirt from the new album, but also Stick Season. So sweet. 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

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If you're going outside today, even for just a little bit, throw on that sunscreen. It's already 80s. It's going to get up to the 90s today, but it is going to be sunny the whole time. 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
1: It's summer. You need a job, you slacker.
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1: Are you willing to save a life for $6.50 an hour? 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
2: Okay.
1: What?
2: Don't I have to know CPU?
1: Guitar. Not really. It's more like selling concessions, cleaning Band-Aids out of the skimmer.
2: Ew.
1: Wear a Speedo. Ooh, Speedo. And you get to yell stuff like,
3: quit peeing.
1: You can be a lifeguard.
2: I think I have what it takes to be a guardian of life.
1: Anyone can do it, really.
2: I mean, really.
1: Really?
2: Really, what are you doing? You're just sitting there in the sun,
1: looking at chicks, pretending you're not. If that sounds good, be a lifeguard.
4: 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We'll give you a floaty. But we're going to want it back.
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I'm Simone. It's going to be a hot day outside, so I hope you're heading to some water, whether it's a reservoir, up into the mountains, somewhere a little bit cooler. 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

0: 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I'm Simone. I have about an hour left with you guys. And within this hour, I've got a throwback track from the Foo Fighters, new music from Young the Giant, and new music from Super Sometimes. So don't go anywhere quite yet. 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
8: 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Heroes like FDNY firefighter Robert E. Welsh III. Now, Robert served as a police officer before his appointment to the fire department in 2001, just weeks after the 9/11 attacks. 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It's the letter T, the number 2, the letter T.org. 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
3: 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And from then on, everything happened so quickly. We got signed in the U.S. and we've been touring and living in the U.S. pretty much since. So kind of a crazy roller coaster ride. It's kind of like, yeah, you don't really think about it, I guess. You stay busy until you, like, stop and you look back and you realize, you know, how much has really happened.
2: Kaleo comes to Red Rocks on July 14th. 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Metric plays the Fillmore Auditorium on June 11th. John Bellion coming to Red Rocks on June 11th. And Kid Cudi and Big Boy playing the Junkyard on June 12th. 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

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I'm Simone, throwing things back to the Foo Fighters with The Pretender. Dave Grohl's daughter, Violet Grohl, is now a touring artist. She's going to be at the Bluebird Theater on November 17th.

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0: Channel 93.3, that's new music from Young the Giant, Different Kind of Love, off their album Victory Garden. That has been out for, I think, like a month now. Hopefully you have found your favorite songs, because they're going to be at Dillon Amphitheater in, you know, not very long. 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
3: No, I'm serious. 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
2: What?
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It's a cover. I'm Steve Burrell. It's something that we ask every once in a while when bands are coming in. You know, we have your songs. Do you have a cover that you really like? And usually we get a good one. Got a good one from Matt Mason. He covered some Weezer when he came in, but I have you his song Cringe, not a cover, on the way here, live from the garage, but we continue that theme. It's Jet, Are You Gonna Be My Girl, here in your garage brunch weekend. 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

Tame Impala, Dracula on Channel 93, which should be a hot one today. Flirting with a record, perhaps, but still mid to low 90s either way. It's Channel 93.

Channel 93, I'm Steve Burrell. Just last week, we were waking up after the show from Death Cab for Cutie, part of that Outside Days Festival. 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

Sandal 93.3, I'm Steve Burrell. Later this year, Sublime will be coming through with 311. Got some 311 next. Later this month, as in a week from now, we'll have a new album from Sublime, their first one in decades. Title track, Until This Sun Explodes, from Sublime. 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

The Unlikely Candidates, live from the Channel 93 Garage with Follow My Feet, our first taste of Unlikely Candidates many years ago, who were just at Meow Wolf recently at their venue. Another artist that was there the year before, Almost Monday, it's Can't Slow Down.

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0: Young the Giant, different kind of love on Channel 93. Feeling very summer as we got July 31st show with those guys up in the mountains. Where I hear, things are picking up in the mountains. I certainly hope so from the slow winter that we had. It's Channel 93.
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0: Tears and Fears, Everybody Wants to Rule the World, your throwback track in Channel 93.3. I'm Steve Burrell. That song, originally titled Everybody Wants to Go to War. I'm glad it didn't move in that. Wrong either way. Because I don't want to do either. I don't want to go to war or rule the world. That sounds awful, honestly. I'm Steve Burrell. This is great. Miles Smith. I got some Miles Smith coming up here in a second. Miles Smith coming to Gerald Ford Amphitheater on the 3rd of July. And Nerf has your tickets for that this week. So Nerf is back. He will be back. And with your chance to win those tickets to go check out Miles Smith, he'll do that with Short Term Memory all this week between 4 and 4:20. So Miles Smith on the way. Post Sex Nachos also on the way.
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0: Toe Beans. 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The disrespect. Exotic cats waiting for you. 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If you can't get enough, Only Fluff. 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

Channel 93. I'm Steve Burrell. Had one of the record reps reach out asking about Meek. Asking about Meek. Said, how's that new record doing? And I said, it's fabulous. It's Meek. Fabulous. Channel 93.

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It's your throwback track. I'm Steve. Fuel, one of those bands, not a one-hit wonder, but they were like a two-hit wonder, that being one of them. It's Channel 93.

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Another off of his latest breakup album, I Built You a Tower. Ben Gibbard, of course. Not the whole band. The whole band's not breaking up with people, but Ben did. And we saw him, well, some people saw him last week for that Outside Days Music Fest. It's Channel 93.3.

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1: Rockies opening day. Colorado, famous for Blucifer, the Mile High City, and terrible baseball. 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A true Rockies fan learns to boo before they can speak.
2: Boo!
1: It's not taught, it's inherited. 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
3: Play ball!
1: The one day of the year that Colorado Rockies fans have pure hope and are positive for the season. Or at least until the second inning. On this day, the record is 0-0.
4: Well, we're not losing yet.
1: The bullpen is steady. The bats are alive. For one bright afternoon in the Mile High City, belief rises with the altitude. This ritual, this devotion, this is Colorado baseball.
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Noah Kahan, The Great Divide on Channel 93.3. I'm Steve Burrell. Still just selling out everywhere, but still like has his own issues when it comes to like his self-confidence and imposter syndrome, something covered a lot in his new documentary, Out of Body. It just goes to show, no matter how big you get, you know, most normal humans still have that lingering thing in their brain, being like, but what if it's not? What if I'm not any good? It's Channel 93.3.

0: Jackson Mannequin, the mixtape on Channel 93.3. It's your throwback track. I'm Steve Burrell. One of the many, many, many projects of Mr. Andrew McMahon is Jackson Mannequin. And great ties here to the Denver area as well. If you do not know this, he has his Dear Jack Foundation, which is it's foundation to support people with leukemia looking to find a cure for that, something that he had dealt with himself. And so, again, Denver, near and dear to Andrew McMahon. Love having him in here when we can. Had Yellow Card in town not that long ago. Their song Bedroom Posters on the way.
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12: Here's something pretty disturbing I discovered while researching this podcast. This is what it actually says on the Los Angeles Police Department website. The site states that the Adult Missing Persons Unit investigates 3,200 cases a month, and 70% of those missing people are found or returned voluntarily within 2 or 3 days. It goes on to explain, and I quote here, "Since being a missing person is not a crime, police are given a very limited role while conducting these types of investigations." At the bottom of the webpage, it gets more disturbing. There's a section titled, "What if they never returned?" And here's the official police advice. In such situations, you may want to enlist the services of a private investigator to assist in your search. If you can't afford a PI, the police elaborate, quote, "Another option would be to contact the Salvation Army, which has a missing persons locator program." There is not a single sentence on the LAPD website that would lead a loved one of a missing person to have any faith that the police would properly investigate it. What the LAPD is basically saying is, if someone you love goes missing, don't overreact. They'll probably turn up, unless they don't, in which case you should get someone besides the police to look into it. All this is my way of saying, if the police took missing persons cases as seriously as they do, say, bank robberies, I wouldn't have had to do this podcast in the first place and end up chasing a violent criminal halfway around the country. I'm Neil Strauss, and you can hear the full story of To Live and Die in L.A.
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Channel 93. I'm Steve Burrell. Just made for summer. The guys from Dirty Heads coming through later this year. Beginning of actual summer on June 25th at Red Rocks. It's Dirty Heads, One of Those Days.

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Young the Giant, Different Kind of Love.

0: Atlas Genius with Trojans on Channel 93. It's a summery kind of song here from Perth, Australia. I'm Steve Burrell, coming from Iceland. We got a Monsters and Men coming through for a show on August 6th at Red Rocks, and that's my prize next week for What's in My Can. So just a little heads up about what's going on next week as the week starts, but let's keep enjoying our weekend right now with new music from Marshmello and Portugal the Man. It's a fun, dancey one called Phoenix on the way.
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0: super sometimes afterthought. Dirty Heads, One of Those Days. Just one of those days. Whiskey on tap. Bag for the weed. Packing for the cats. Friends in the past. Marshmello and Portugal the Man. Phoenix.
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2: Hello, citizens. Your world is going great. 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

Channel 93.3, I'm Smitty. I feel like it's everywhere, the Tame Impala and Jenny version of this song, but I am playing the Tame Impala version and singing the Jenny lyrics. 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